earth turns slowly. 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

0: Steph on radio. Your choice, your music.
1: You wanna guess the color of my underwear? You wanna know what I got going on down there?